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7: Hotter force as we head through midweek. Fair to partly cloudy skies here overnight with a bit of an east breeze. Temperatures overnight into the upper 60s. Sunny and hot on Tuesday with a bit of an east breeze. Afternoon highs around 90. Sunny and hot Wednesday, low part of the 90s. Sunny and hot on Thursday. Chance for late day showers and storms. Highs Thursday afternoon, low part of the 90s. I'm meteorologist Ken Boone at the Weather Channel.

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1: Northwest Georgia weather. Partly cloudy skies for us here overnight with a bit of an east breeze. Morning lows in the upper 60s. Sunny and hot on Tuesday. A bit of an east breeze. Afternoon highs around 90. Upper 60s Tuesday night. Sunny and hot Wednesday. Low 90s. It'll be hot on Thursday. Mix of clouds and sun. Scattered late day showers and storms possible. Highs Thursday afternoon. Low part of the 90s. I'm meteorologist Ken Boone at the Weather Channel.

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4: Northwest Georgia weather.
5: Otter Force as we head through midweek. Fair to partly cloudy skies here overnight with a bit of an east breeze. Temperatures overnight into the upper 60s. Sunny and hot on Tuesday with a bit of an east breeze. Afternoon highs around 90. Sunny and hot Wednesday, low part of the 90s. Sunny and hot on Thursday. Chance for late day showers and storms. Highs Thursday afternoon, low part of the 90s. I'm meteorologist Ken Boone at the Weather Channel.

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4: Northwest Georgia.
5: Partly cloudy skies for us here overnight with a bit of an east breeze. Morning lows in the upper 60s. Sunny and hot on Tuesday. A bit of an east breeze afternoon. Highs around 90. Upper 60s Tuesday night. Sunny and hot Wednesday. Low 90s. It'll be hot on Thursday. Mix of clouds and sun. Scattered late day showers and storms possible. Highs Thursday afternoon. Low part of the 90s. I'm meteorologist Ken Boone at the Weather Channel.

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12: Hotter force as we head through midweek. Fair to partly cloudy skies here overnight with a bit of an east breeze. Temperatures overnight into the upper 60s. Sunny and hot on Tuesday with a bit of an east breeze. Afternoon highs around 90. Sunny and hot Wednesday, low part of the 90s. Sunny and hot on Thursday. Chance for late day showers and storms. Highs Thursday afternoon, low part of the 90s. I'm meteorologist Ken Boone at the Weather Channel.

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2: 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We're going to go somewhere and wear ugly shirts and drink margaritas. It's going to be a great time. And then Monday's Labor Day. We'll see you back here on Tuesday. You get the best of while we're gone, but it won't be long. We'll see you.
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1: Northwest Georgia weather. Partly cloudy skies for zero overnight with a bit of an east breeze. Morning lows in the upper 60s. Sunny and hot on Tuesday. A bit of an east breeze. Afternoon highs around 90. Upper 60s Tuesday night. Sunny and hot Wednesday. Low 90s. It'll be hot on Thursday. Mix of clouds and sun. Scattered late day showers and storms possible. Highs Thursday afternoon. Low part of the 90s. I'm meteorologist Ken Boone at the Weather Channel.

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1: Northwest Georgia.
6: Outer Force as we head through midweek. Fair to partly cloudy skies here overnight with a bit of an east breeze. Temperatures overnight into the upper 60s. Sunny and hot on Tuesday with a bit of an east breeze. Afternoon highs around 90. Sunny and hot Wednesday, low part of the 90s. Sunny and hot on Thursday. Chance for late day showers and storms. Highs Thursday afternoon, low part of the 90s. I'm meteorologist Ken Boone at the Weather Channel.

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4: Northwest Georgia weather.
5: Here to partly cloudy skies for zero overnight with a bit of an east breeze. Morning lows in the upper 60s. Sunny and hot on Tuesday. A bit of an east breeze. Afternoon highs around 90. Upper 60s Tuesday night. Sunny and hot Wednesday. Low 90s. It'll be hot on Thursday. A mix of clouds and sun. Scattered late day showers and storms possible. Highs Thursday afternoon. Low part of the 90s. I'm meteorologist Ken Boone at the Weather Channel.

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3: Northwest Georgia weather.
4: Outer force as we head through midweek. Fair to partly cloudy skies here overnight with a bit of an east breeze. Temperatures overnight into the upper 60s. Sunny and hot on Tuesday with a bit of an east breeze. Afternoon highs around 90. Sunny and hot Wednesday, low part of the 90s. Sunny and hot on Thursday. Chance for late day showers and storms. Highs Thursday afternoon, low part of the 90s. I'm meteorologist Ken Boone at the Weather Channel.

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5: Your partly cloudy skies for sure overnight with a bit of an east breeze. Morning lows in the upper 60s. Sunny and hot on Tuesday. A bit of an east breeze. Afternoon highs around 90. Upper 60s Tuesday night. Sunny and hot Wednesday. Low 90s. It'll be hot on Thursday. Mix of clouds and sun. Scattered late day showers and storms possible. Highs Thursday afternoon. Low part of the 90s. I'm meteorologist Ken Boone at the Weather Channel.

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6: Hotter force as we head through midweek. Fair to partly cloudy skies here overnight with a bit of an east breeze. Temperatures overnight into the upper 60s. Sunny and hot on Tuesday with a bit of an east breeze. Afternoon highs around 90. Sunny and hot Wednesday, low part of the 90s. Sunny and hot on Thursday. Chance for late day showers and storms. Highs Thursday afternoon, low part of the 90s. I'm meteorologist Ken Boone at the Weather Channel.

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8: Here to partly cloudy skies for us here overnight with a bit of an east breeze. Morning lows in the upper 60s, sunny and hot on Tuesday. A bit of an east breeze afternoon, highs around 90. Upper 60s Tuesday night, sunny and hot Wednesday, low 90s. It'll be hot on Thursday, a mix of clouds and sun. Scattered late day showers and storms possible. Highs Thursday afternoon, low part of the 90s. I'm meteorologist Ken Boone at the Weather Channel.

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3: Northwest Georgia weather.
4: Hotter for us as we head through midweek. Fair to partly cloudy skies here overnight with a bit of an east breeze. Temperatures overnight into the upper 60s. Sunny and hot on Tuesday with a bit of an east breeze. Afternoon highs around 90. Sunny and hot Wednesday, low part of the 90s. Sunny and hot on Thursday. Chance for late day showers and storms. Highs Thursday afternoon, low part of the 90s. I'm meteorologist Ken Boone at the Weather Channel.

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1: We've all done this too. 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
4: Northwest Georgia weather.
5: Partly cloudy skies for us here overnight with a bit of an east breeze. Morning lows in the upper 60s. Sunny and hot on Tuesday. A bit of an east breeze. Afternoon highs around 90. Upper 60s Tuesday night. Sunny and hot Wednesday. Low 90s. It'll be hot on Thursday. Mix of clouds and sun. Scattered late day showers and storms possible. Highs Thursday afternoon. Low part of the 90s. I'm meteorologist Ken Boone at the Weather Channel.

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4: Hotter force as we head through midweek. Fair to partly cloudy skies here overnight with a bit of an east breeze. Temperatures overnight into the upper 60s. Sunny and hot on Tuesday with a bit of an east breeze. Afternoon highs around 90. Sunny and hot Wednesday, low part of the 90s. Sunny and hot on Thursday. Chance for late day showers and storms. Highs Thursday afternoon, low part of the 90s. I'm meteorologist Ken Boone at the Weather Channel.

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5: Northwest Georgia weather.
6: Fair partly cloudy skies for here overnight with a bit of an east breeze. Morning lows in the upper 60s. Sunny and hot on Tuesday. A bit of an east breeze. Afternoon highs around 90. Upper 60s Tuesday night. Sunny and hot Wednesday. Low 90s. It'll be hot on Thursday. Mix of clouds and sun. Scattered late day showers and storms possible. Highs Thursday afternoon. Low part of the 90s. I'm meteorologist Ken Boone at the Weather Channel.

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5: Otter Force as we head through midweek. Fair to partly cloudy skies here overnight with a bit of an east breeze. Temperatures overnight into the upper 60s. Sunny and hot on Tuesday with a bit of an east breeze. Afternoon highs around 90. Sunny and hot Wednesday, low part of the 90s. Sunny and hot on Thursday. Chance for late day showers and storms. Highs Thursday afternoon, low part of the 90s. I'm meteorologist Ken Boone at the Weather Channel.
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3: I'm not in any of those.
2: None of them.
1: Oh, you gotta be in one.
2: You gotta be in one of them, man.
3: I think you left one out there, Broadway.
2: Oh, really?
1: What's that?
3: Yeah, waiting for one of you to die and you don't care which one it is at this point.
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4: Here to partly cloudy skies for sure overnight with a bit of an east breeze. Morning lows in the upper 60s. Sunny and hot on Tuesday. A bit of an east breeze. Afternoon highs around 90. Upper 60s Tuesday night. Sunny and hot Wednesday. Low 90s. It'll be hot on Thursday. Mix of clouds and sun. Scattered late day showers and storms possible. Highs Thursday afternoon. Low part of the 90s. I'm meteorologist Ken Boone at the Weather Channel.

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2: Northwest Georgia weather.
3: Different feel to the air mass yesterday, and now the milder weather will slowly start working back in with a little more humidity. Might not quite be there today. Some clouds and sunshine early, clouds and sun later today, up near 90 degrees. Tonight, mainly clear. Actually, could be a couple degrees cooler than this morning, upper 60s. Sunny, low 90s tomorrow. Thursday, sunny and warm back to the mid-90s. From the Weather Channel, Ray Stager.

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1: At the Cadillac Lounge, the guy that owns the place, his name is Dick Chaffee.
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6: Certainly don't think anybody thought we were done with the warmer weather. It's coming back pretty quickly after a brief cool down on this east breeze. It actually get a little bit milder today. Clouds and sunshine mix it up near 90. Overnight tonight, mainly clear, upper 60s. Wednesday, mostly sunny and warmer. Here come the low 90s. Even warmer Thursday, sunshine 95. From the Weather Channel, I'm Ray Stager.

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1: Once or twice I've seen people talking about this on TV and stuff where they say, like, I'm going to be retiring, and instead of going into, like, a nursing facility or an assisted living place or buying a house somewhere, I've saved up my money, and I've got it all budgeted out, and I'm going to spend the rest of my life living on a cruise ship.
2: That's starting to be a thing, for real.
3: I heard this.
1: And, you know, if you like to be on a cruise ship, I would think that'd probably be a pretty good way to round things out.
2: And a lot of times cheaper. My aunt, who was not married and she had a lot of money socked away, she was in a nursing home the last few years of her life. And I'm not kidding, $15,000 a month.
1: Oh, yeah.
2: $15,000? Who has that money?
1: Yeah, I have a friend of mine that his mom passed away a couple of years ago, and he had her in a facility not too far from here, and he told me once it was almost $20,000 a month.
2: Isn't that crazy?
1: What they were paying for her to live there.
4: Think about it. They get everything's taken care of.
1: All your meals.
4: Every meal.
2: Right.
4: And activities and lodging and yada, yada.
2: A cruise is a lot cheaper than that.
1: I mean, if you're a booze hound, this is probably a bad plan because you got to have your little card getting punched.
2: Well, sometimes
1: stuff.
2: They have all-inclusive.
1: Well, if you can do that.
2: Yeah.
1: There's a dude named Mario Salcedo, and he says he's been moving between cruise ships ever since he retired from some multinational corporation at the age of 47.
2: Okay.
1: 20 years ago.
2: Oh, wow. 20 years he's been on a cruise ship.
1: 20 years he's been literally living at sea. I'd love to talk to him about the pandemic.
2: Yeah.
1: Because that was not a good time to be on a cruise ship. That sucked right there.
2: Got kind of lonely on the cruise
1: ship. I would imagine. It was just him and the captain and the dude swabbing the deck. Nobody else is out there. But he says that it cost him between $60,000 and $70,000 a year, and that pays for everything. He books his cruises 2 years in advance. But here's the kicker. He says after 20 years of living at sea, he only gets on dry land about 15 days out of every year now because he has figured out that he no longer has the ability to walk in a straight line on dry land.
2: That's funny.
4: I can believe that. Neither does T-Wa with all the beer he drinks.
1: Yeah, well, that's different. He's cruising in a totally different way, Pancake.
2: You know what I noticed? I took that train ride about a week ago. Yeah. And people go up and they get their food in the car and they come back. Everybody looks like they're drunk, walking on a train.
4: You're right.
2: Except me, I was walking straight.
1: That has to be a weird feeling though. Walking up, you go up the aisle on a train, and then when you come back, you're walking in the opposite direction that the train's moving.
2: Uh-huh.
1: That's got to throw your brain in all kind of a loop.
2: Sure.
1: That's got to be a mess.
2: Yep.
1: But for $70,000 a year,
2: that's not bad, man.
1: I don't know. I don't know what kind of rooms, because I wouldn't want to stay in one of those little broom closets they put you in.
2: Yeah.
4: So, all right. So I'm reading up on him, and he has been living for over 20 years. He had a 15-month gap because of COVID-19.
1: Okay.
4: So he didn't do it then. Yeah. At the beginning of the pandemic, his last day on a cruise ship was March 15th. He didn't want to stay in Miami, so he searched Caribbean islands, and he went to the Caribbean and basically stayed there. And then he is not on any social media, and he says he will not do any more interviews with the media. And his name is Super Mario.
1: So. Of course it is.
2: Yeah. Of course. I get caught on a Disney cruise. It's a small world after all.
4: God,
2: oh, yeah.
4: You would hate it.
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5: News. I'm Sue Guzman. Houthi rebels launching attacks at oil facilities in Saudi Arabia, causing fires and injuring at least 73 civilians. This is the latest escalation between the Iranian-backed rebels and a key U.S. ally. Hurricane Lowell barreling toward Hawaii. It's expected to bring flooding winds and rains to the state's western islands. Officials with an update on the cargo plane crash in Miami that left five people dead.
6: We were able to recover the flight data recorder and the cockpit voice recorder that is going back to the NTSB.
5: NTSB Chair Jennifer Homendy and the pilot of a small plane died after it crashed in Titusville, Florida, Monday. Interim Police Chief T.J. Wright.
7: It's unknown exactly what caused the plane to go down or anything like that, but the initial reports was the plane made contact with the power lines.
5: Merrick is listening to Fox News.
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14: Northwest Georgia weather.
15: Different feel to the air mass yesterday, and now the milder weather will slowly start working back in with a little more humidity. Might not quite be there today. Some clouds and sunshine early, clouds and sun later today up near 90 degrees. Tonight mainly clear. Actually, could be a couple degrees cooler than this morning, upper 60s. Sunny, low 90s tomorrow. Thursday, sunny and warm back to the mid-90s. From the Weather Channel, race.

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1: If any of this sounds familiar, it's because you're listening to the best of Broadway and Friends. And if you've never heard it before, well, nothing I just said matters. We were talking about Pancake going to the dentist earlier, and the new excuse has been dropped on us. And apparently, that is going to be, well, inflation's real bad.
2: Yeah.
1: And I just don't know if I
2: don't have money for the dentist.
1: Don't know if I can
2: swing it or not. It's too low on the totem pole.
1: It's funny to me what people consider to be optional when it's time to start tightening your belt up a little bit. And I dig it. I truly do. I'm right there with you. I understand. You got to cut some stuff out right now. People, apparently, they did a little study about a week ago, and I saw this. It said 2/3 of Americans have cut back on going out to eat.
2: Okay.
1: They've cut back on going to the movies, and we just got them back into movies.
2: Right,
3: that's right.
1: People say they're cutting down on all sorts of entertainment and things with their family because inflation and prices of everything have gotten so crazy. 65% said they are spending less money on concerts and other kind of outdoor stuff. 61% said they're driving less, and there are 4 in 10 people say they're spending less money on groceries. A lot of great value groceries being bought right now.
2: Right. Yeah.
1: There's a lot of boxes that just say mac and cheese on the front.
3: Aldi.
2: Right.
1: Yeah, and that's it. That's all you're getting. People are saying they're cutting back on bread. They're cutting back on milk. They're cutting back on eggs. What the hell are you going to do when it snows?
2: Yeah. Well, we got plenty of pizza rolls and bagel bites, I'll tell you that.
1: People are using their credit cards more to help get through the crunch. That's a bad idea. And I thought this was interesting. More than 1/3 of Americans are skipping their visits to the dentist because the money they're cutting into their savings with all the other expensive things that are going on. And so a lot of people are having problems with abscessed teeth, wisdom teeth that need to come out that can't come out yet. Can you imagine walking around with an abscessed tooth?
2: No. Some things you can't ignore, right? Yeah.
1: Listen, you're a man among men if you're walking around with an abscessed tooth going, nah, I just can't swing this right now.
3: There is nothing worse in the world because there's nothing that'll go away other than like you put a little bit of water on it or something like that, like warm water, but then it that's only for like 10, 15 seconds.
1: Right. You might get a few seconds of relief, but you're not getting anything long term until you get that bad.
2: There's not
1: like
2: a good place on your body for an abscess. That's all I'm saying. There's nothing should be abscessed.
1: That's a T-shirt.
2: Yeah, it is.
1: That is absolute brilliance, what you just said.
2: You're about to get hurt.
1: That's great. Yeah. Oh, my. Grayson's about to hit me with a hammer.
2: He's got a hammer.
3: He has a hammer. Yes, he does.
1: Yeah. Don't hit him, hammer.
3: He's coming to get that abscessed tooth out.
1: Why you got a hammer? Oh, you want to talk? Okay, well, come here.
3: Hey there. Hey, buddy.
2: Hey, dude.
1: Look, this is what he does to me now. He just asked to talk. Now he won't say a word. What you want to say? Say hey to Mitch. Say, hey, Mitch.
3: Hey, buddy. Oh, he was just about to.
1: Come on, say. Oh, you got to have the headphones on.
3: Oh, you got headphones on. Okay. All right. Here, he's putting headsets on right now. All right. Hey, buddy.
4: Hey, Mitch.
3: Hey, Grayson, I sent you something. Well, that was enough.
2: Yeah, that was. Hey, Mitch, that's all you get.
3: He took his headphones off.
2: You got to hey, Mitch.
1: Oh, the joys of working from home.
3: I love it.
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1: If you spend any time at all with this show, you certainly have heard us talk about drinking from time to time. Mm-hmm. Because, well, we have a professional drinker among us.
2: I mean, yes, T-Wall, sir.
1: T-Wall is like the president of some drinking organization or something. I'm not
2: right.
1: real sure. I mean, he do like
3: I get Christmas cards from Busch Beer.
1: Yeah, it's pretty amazing. Yeah, every time a Budweiser truck passes T, they blow the horn. It's crazy.
2: Right.
1: Out of respect or something.
2: That's
1: I
2: don't
1: right. know.
2: Yeah.
1: So we thought we might throw something out here that might help you out a little bit if you like to occasionally imbibe in the adult beverage. Mm-hmm. And we've all heard stuff all of our lives, these myths, these old wives' tales, these urban legends yeah. about drinking, and we're about to make your drunk life a little better.
2: Okay.
1: Even if you're drunk right now. And I know it's early in the week, but even yeah. if you're drunk right now, we're going to help you out. I mean, we're big with the demographic of drinkers. I don't know if anybody knows that.
2: Sure. Yeah.
1: Drinkers love this show.
2: Sure
1: the drunker
2: do.
1: You get, the funnier we are.
2: Oh, yeah.
1: So
2: we're great. Yeah.
1: That out.
2: Yeah,
1: so,
2: based out of St. Louis. Where
1: yes,
2: they make
1: absolutely.
2: The beer, right?
1: So here are three things that are urban legends about getting yeah. drunk that everybody still believes, and we are here to tell you today they are not true, mm-hmm. so you can stop letting them rule your drinking life. This is important stuff. If you're a drinker, listen up. We're
2: right.
1: about to help you out here.
3: You're always looking for an edge, right? You
1: sure.
3: know, if you're a drinker, like hangover stuff or
1: right.
3: how I should drink.
1: And there's rules.
3: Yes.
1: But are the rules
2: exactly.
1: true?
2: Mm-hmm.
1: Let's find out.
2: All right.
1: All right.
2: Well, first off, they say anything that if there's a rule and it rhymes, it has to be true, right?
1: Certainly. Of course.
2: You know, like yellow before on that snake that will kill you. The yellow
1: before
2: black.
1: Yellow,
2: and, you
1: know, kill
2: yeah.
1: a fellow.
2: Kill
1: yeah.
2: a fellow.
3: Yeah. Right.
2: Yeah. I'm not looking at a snake. I'm not looking at a snake to find out. But you know the rhyme, beer before liquor, never sicker.
1: Yes.
2: Mm. Or liquor before beer, you're in the clear. You've heard those,
1: yep.
2: right?
1: Right, yeah.
2: Completely false.
1: Really?
2: Doesn't matter what order you drink your booze, it's just how much of it you actually drink.
1: To be honest, huh. I never really put a lot of stock in that one because it never made sense to me.
3: Right.
1: How does your stomach know?
3: That's
1: yeah.
3: good.
1: It's
3: yeah.
1: not like it stores right. it in compartments.
3: Right, yeah.
2: right. right. Liquor cabinet and a beer cabinet.
1: Yeah, it
2: right.
1: just doesn't make any sense
3: right.
1: to me. So you can mix it if you want to. It's all about volume.
3: Right. It
1: yeah.
3: doesn't know
1: right.
3: what
1: yeah,
3: you
1: exactly.
3: drink. Oh, no, Corona.
1: Yeah.
3: We're going south of the border with this one. Oh, no, here we go. There is also no such thing as breaking the seal. You know how people go, they go, oh, I don't want to go to the restroom too soon.
1: Because once it starts.
3: Yeah, I'm breaking yeah. the seal. Then I'm going to be in there
2: yeah.
3: every 10 minutes. You know what? That's not a big thing. It's not. There's no
2: completely
3: breaking
2: false,
3: the seal.
2: Huh?
3: You got to go when you got to go.
1: Right.
3: I mean, either your bladder's full or your bladder's not full.
1: Right.
3: And it doesn't matter that you just went.
2: Yeah.
3: You're drinking a lot of stuff, so, you know,
2: yeah.
3: you're just going to have to go more.
2: Leave that for the professionals at SeaWorld.
3: Yeah. Right. Yeah.
2: I don't know what that means.
3: Or off go. Somebody on their back deck.
1: I don't either,
3: right?
1: but it sounded
3: yeah.
1: funny when you
3: yeah,
1: said
3: yeah, it. Yeah, kind of did. Yeah.
2: Breaking the seal. Yeah, that's all. Okay.
1: Here's another one every drinker has heard, and there's been song lyrics about it, and everybody likes to talk about, oh, I'll be all right. I'll have a little hair of the dog, and I'll be fine.
3: Yeah,
1: oh,
3: yeah.
1: yeah, yeah. You know, you wake up with a bad hangover, and you kill it by having a little more booze.
3: Mm-hmm.
1: That is not true. You oh. cannot drink away a hangover. In fact, drinking the next morning is going to make your hangover last longer.
3: Mm.
1: So that's not true.
3: Okay.
1: So there you go.
3: That explains the
2: lyrics.
3: Last 10 years for me.
2: Exactly.
1: And your dog's been bald for a long time.
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4: The Rome Floyd County Development Authority is expected to officially hire a new president and chief executive officer during a called meeting this morning. Last month, Matthew Thomas, a seasoned economic development professional, was named as the sole finalist for the job. Thomas currently serves as deputy director of the Cartersville-Bartow County Department of Economic Development, a position he has held since August of 2023. The board will go into an executive session to discuss personnel, real estate, and litigation during today's meeting, which begins at 9 a.m. at the Rome Floyd Development Authority office at 800 Broad Street, Suite 102. A Rome woman was jailed over the weekend on two counts of second-degree cruelty to children. According to Floyd County jail records, 24-year-old Alexis Nicole Schofield let her 2 and 3-year-old children to roam outside on Reservoir Street. In the news center today, my name is Nolan Hyatt.
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7: It's 635. Northwest Georgia
8: weather. Certainly don't think anybody thought we were done with the warmer weather. It's coming back pretty quickly after a brief cool down on this east breeze. We actually get a little bit milder today. Clouds and sunshine mix it up near 90. Overnight tonight, mainly clear, upper 60s. Wednesday, mostly sunny and warmer. Here come the low 90s. Even warmer Thursday, sunshine 95. From the Weather Channel, I'm Ray Stager.

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1: This is the best of Broadway and Friends.
2: I like that, Broadway. I inspired you. Is that what you're saying?
3: You did. Mm-hmm. I like to give credit where credit is due. This segment of the show, completely inspired by Pancake, who posted something on his social media the other day that actually made me stop and think for a minute.
4: No kidding.
3: It really did, because he was posting pictures of his big RV trip. Not the one where he got it stuck under the bridge and ripped the AC off. Not those pictures.
4: I went through. I couldn't find that
3: those
4: picture.
3: Those are coming later, I'm certain. But there was a photo on there, and he was hanging out with his kids in Oklahoma City, and it looked like everybody was just having
4: very nice pictures, man. They were good.
2: Thanks, cool. Thanks, guys.
3: And,
2: thank you.
3: And Pancake said, "Buy memories, not things."
4: Wow.
3: And I actually stopped and thought about that for a minute as I rented my third storage building to put our stuff in.
2: Yeah. Three? Oh, my God.
3: Three, man. Yeah. And I was like, I wish we had more memories.
4: Yeah, right.
3: I'd like to have a bunch of memories of when we sold all this crap.
4: Yeah, exactly.
3: But that's deep.
4: That is, and it's good,
3: too. Buy memories, not things.
4: Wow.
2: It was unfortunate that I learned that too late in life, but I asked my kids, speaking of RVs, I asked them, what's our favorite summer you ever had? And they go, Dad, it was that time we got the RV, we went up to North Carolina, and we were just all together. And then I realized they never mentioned buying the Xbox, spending all this money. You ask your kids that. You have a kid, ask them tonight, what's something you remember? And they're going to say a memory, and they're not going to say when you bought me that car or whatever.
3: Well, you sent me down a rabbit hole.
4: Yeah.
3: Just want you to know that, because I thought, that sounds like one of those motivational posters that people used to hang on the office wall where it had like a whale tail sticking out of the water.
4: Right.
3: It didn't make any sense at all why you had a whale's butt sticking in there. And it buy memories, not things.
2: What about that cat hanging? Keep on hanging.
4: Hang in there.
2: Right. Exactly.
4: Yeah, that was it.
3: So I went looking for some more, because I thought, that's brilliant. You say it, and it says so much with so few words.
4: Right.
3: And so I went and I found some more, and I thought we would share some self-help tips today. Again, courtesy of the inspiration of one Pancake English.
2: Mm-hmm. So, that makes me feel great.
3: Right now, here's one I like. Accept the things you can't change. If you can and you want to change them, change them.
4: There you go.
3: How about that?
4: Absolutely.
3: And it's so simple.
4: It's perfect.
3: Yeah, it is.
2: Well, I can wrap that up in another way, and that is quit your bitching, right? I mean, do something about it.
3: Or as we like to say around here, quit your mitching.
4: Yeah.
2: Quit your mitching. Right. That's what I should have said, right. All right. Here's a good one. And I learned this one too late in life as well. Let go of the people who are holding you down. Mm. If you consider them, then you already know who these people are. If you're thinking like, who are these people that are holding me down?
3: Think about that for a second. As soon as he said, let go of the people who are holding you down, I guarantee you a name popped up in your head.
4: No.
3: Whatever that name was, let him go.
4: Okay. A divorce lawyer popped up in my head.
2: T-Wall, come on now. Cameron the Christmas. Geez.
4: Blast your favorite upbeat song and sing at the top of your lungs and dance as you go.
3: Absolutely.
4: Yeah.
2: There you go. Man.
3: Maybe not during church.
4: No.
3: But, you know.
2: Yeah, that's
3: another
2: true.
3: Time.
2: And to add to that, when they say dance like nobody's watching, we are watching. It's really fun to watch.
3: Yeah. You got to dance like you don't care that people are watching.
2: Exactly.
3: Here's one I like. Go for a run, a nice long run. Run until you feel good. At the very least, you'll be tired enough that your bad feelings will just seem less major.
4: I like that.
2: Call someone you love. Just hearing their voice can make your day better.
3: Like it.
2: Do this. If your parents are still alive, just call them, even if they're at work, and just say, I just want to tell you I love you. The first thing they'll say is, what's wrong?
3: Yeah. Are you all right?
2: Yeah. Are you all right? What's happening?
4: No, don't tell them who you are. Just hang up.
2: Yeah.
4: this is great. Smile at a stranger. It'll make you both smile.
3: Yeah.
4: Or give somebody a thumbs up or something like that, right?
3: Yeah. Here's one that I truly love, and I never even thought about this. When I saw it, I was like, I like that a lot. Write down everything you don't like about yourself. Rip it into pieces and

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1: How about
0: love
1: that? It.
2: What if you roll it into something and burn it?
1: Tea.
2: Does that count?
0: Come on. No. No.
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4: Hey, good morning. 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
1: If any of this sounds familiar, it's because you're listening to the best of Broadway and Friends. And if you've never heard it before, well, nothing I just said matters. We haven't checked in on our favorite Twitter page this week, so I think it's time for us to go to the fess hole. If you don't know what the fess hole is, it's a place where you can confess things anonymously that you don't want to tell anybody, but you really need to get off your chest, and people use it a lot. Here is the latest we have of confessions from the fess hole. I sat behind an annoying guy at the movies the other night. He was 10 minutes away from winning an eBay auction, so I found the item he was trying to buy and began a bidding war. The guy won, but he paid $30 more than he should have. Turn your phone off in the theater.
2: Yeah. I like it.
3: Amen. There you go. I love going through the festival. Here's my own. My preschool daughter's favorite TV show is South Park. Not Peppa Pig like most small children's. I have to beg her not to tell her teachers at school out of fear of being a bad parent.
2: Well, that's, yeah. Right.
3: That's not too bad, but yeah, I can understand that one.
2: And in her lunch every day, she gets Cheesy Poofs. Wow. This person says, my 15-year-old daughter desperately wanted a really expensive pair of Ray-Bans. I said, well, only if you buy them yourself. So she did, man. She saved up her money, and she bought them, and then they sat on them and broke them and bought a fake pair to replace, and they say she doesn't even know.
1: And that's why you confess that stuff on the fess hole.
2: Right,
1: exactly. Yeah. Say that at the dinner table.
3: All types of people do these confessions, including this guy. He's a owner of a nightclub, or he passed since he owned a nightclub. He said, my granddad mistakenly ordered 12 cases of alcohol-free German beer that couldn't get refunded.
1: Oh.
3: Well, we put them in the fridge and sold them after 2 a.m. once people were drunk on normal beer. Not one complaint. Well, no, they didn't get drunk.
2: Yeah. That's brilliant. Awesome.
1: And one more confession from the fess hole. This guy said, I carry 2 cooked pieces of sausages in a plastic bag when I take my dog out for a walk. When the dog does his business, I pretend to pick it up, but I never do. Oh, I never have. Oh, anybody says anything, I just point to the bag pretending, hey, look, I got it right here.
3: Yeah.
1: And after we get done with our walk, the dog and I each have a sausage for a snack.
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5: 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I'm John Thayer.
6: The Atlanta Braves had just 2 hits yesterday. The Braves were shut out in Philadelphia. They lost to the Phillies 1-0. The Braves are 85-59. Braves back at home tonight. They'll start a series with the Rays at Truist Park. A.J. Smith-Shaver will get the start for the Atlanta Braves. NFL season gets underway tomorrow night. The Patriots are on the road in Seattle. They'll take on the Seahawks in a Super Bowl rematch from February. The Atlanta Falcons are set to open up the season on the road in Pittsburgh on Sunday. Tua Tagovailoa will start at quarterback for Atlanta. The Saints will play in Detroit Sunday against the Lions. NASCAR Cup Series is in Illinois on Sunday. It's the second race in the chase.
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12: If
10: different feel to the air mass yesterday, and now the milder weather will slowly start working back in with a little more humidity. Might not quite be there today. Some clouds and sunshine early, clouds and sun later today, up near 90 degrees. Tonight, mainly clear. Actually, a couple degrees cooler than this morning, upper 60s. Sunny, low 90s tomorrow. Thursday, sunny and warm, back to the mid-90s. From the Weather Channel, Ray Stager.

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1: I don't know that I've ever seen it. Have either one of you guys, do you drink Sprite at all?
2: I like it when I do, but it's been so long since I've bought one.
1: Well, you drink
3: it. My bonus son does. Yeah, my bonus son does. And we have two refrigerators outside, the little mini ones, and I put all his in there, and he loves Sprite. That's the only thing he will drink when his mom will let him drink
2: it. It's bubbly.
1: Does it Sprite doesn't have caffeine, does it?
2: No.
3: Correct.
2: Right. It's like 7-Up.
1: That's a good drink for a 10-year-old.
3: But it is more carbonated, though, isn't it?
2: Yeah, it is more carbonated. Yeah. It seems like it is.
1: It's funny because Sprite is one of those drinks that I will drink it if there is literally nothing else in the house.
3: Right. Yeah.
1: I'll drink Sprite.
2: Because it's pretty sweet, too.
1: I'm not opposed to it. Yeah. It's just not, it's not my go-to.
2: Yeah.
1: But I remember as a kid when I was growing up, every single birthday party I ever went to, you couldn't have had it without Sprite because you had to have, you know, Sprite and ice cream. They'd make
2: Sprite
1: that punch.
2: Sprite was Coca-Cola's answer to 7-Up what it was back in the day.
1: Right, well, let me tell you what they're about to do to Sprite. They're about to confuse a whole bunch of people. 61 years, Sprite has been showing up on shelves in a green bottle.
2: Oh, yeah. In my mind, I can see that bottle.
1: That's how you know it's Sprite. Yeah, yeah, exactly. It's an iconic green bottle, and it's done.
2: Really?
1: Coca-Cola has announced that starting this week, they're going to start changing out Sprite's packaging, and all Sprite will be in clear plastic bottles. Mm. The reason why is because they say the green bottles aren't, well, green enough.
2: Oh, as in people throw them away and they're not good for the environment.
1: They are recyclable, but because they have to put additives in the plastic to give it that color, it has to be separated from other bottles in order to be repurposed, and that creates a bunch of headache and a lot of unnecessary waste and expense. And so Coca-Cola said, all right, fine, we'll get rid of the green color and we'll just put it in clear bottles. Not only are they doing that to Sprite, but they're getting rid of green from other Coke products like Mellow Yellow, Fresca, and Seagram's Ginger Ale.
2: Fresca? Oh, come on, man.
1: I didn't even know they still made Fresca.
3: Wait, hold on a second. Isn't this the same company that made a major change after 100 years or so?
1: Yeah.
3: Didn't they learn anything about this?
1: Apparently not. Hopefully they didn't mess with the Here's where they're going to get in trouble, I think, because they have Sprite Zero now.
3: Yes.
1: And Sprite Zero is in a clear bottle so that you could distinguish it from the good stuff.
2: Right.
1: Well, now they're both going to be in a clear bottle, and you're going to have a lot of people grab a bottle out of a cooler at the nearest convenience store, get a mile down the road and go psst, and take a big swallow of it and start cussing. That's what's going to happen.
3: And you guys have heard me about Mountain Dew.
1: Oh, yeah.
3: About doing this, man. And it's exactly the same thing that's going to happen to Coca-Cola, 100%. And then I showed you those bottles now that Mountain Dew makes. It's just clear yellow.
1: Yeah.
3: It looks like pee.
1: It didn't do well for the product inside that container at all. So if you're a Sprite drinker, heads up. Next time somebody in the house is throwing up and you need Sprite and crackers, it's in a clear bottle now.
2: That's when you need it. Yeah.
3: Sprite and crackers. Right.
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1: Arachnophobia is a terrible thing. I don't have it. I mean, I don't like spiders, but I'm not terrified of them.
2: Me either.
3: I'm not.
1: But
3: snakes, different story.
1: Yeah, I've known
3: spiders,
1: some people.
3: They can crawl all over.
2: Spiders eat good bugs. I mean, they get rid of bugs and stuff.
1: I don't like those big hairy ones. You know, I'm like those wolf spiders, not a fan.
2: Yeah.
1: Tarantulas I'm okay with as long as it's your tarantula and you've got it over there.
2: Right.
1: And I can look at it. I don't want it crawling up my arm.
2: No.
1: But I don't wake up in the middle of the night screaming and crying because I had a dream about spiders. They don't bother me that much. But Corey Martin apparently has a real bad case of arachnophobia. And it has bit him right in the butt.
2: Really?
1: It's a bad deal. Now, Corey's 26 years old, and he was in Salt Lake City, Utah, around Salt Lake City. Mm-hmm. And Mitch, you may be familiar with this area. You know where Springville, Utah is?
3: Yes, sir. That's just a little bit south of Salt Lake City.
1: So he's up there hiking in the foothills, in the mountains and stuff, and I get must be a lot of pretty area to go up there and walk around in.
3: It's hiking. Perfect for hiking.
1: Okay, well, that's it. So Corey thought so, too. He's up there hiking around. Mm-hmm. And I guess he stopped to take a break. He's resting up or whatever, maybe getting a drink of water, probably eating a protein bar, whatever. Mm-hmm. And he looked down on the ground, and there was a spider crawling toward him.
2: Well.
1: And Corey had a complete freak out. He had a complete, absolute meltdown and decided that spider's got to die.
2: Well, you're outside and it's outdoors.
1: It's got to die. But here's the thing. Just put yourself in Corey's shoes. If you're out in the middle of the woods and you're scared to death of spiders, there's a spider coming towards you and you decide this spider's time on this planet has come to an end.
2: Right.
1: What are you going to do?
2: Hiking boot.
1: Perfect.
2: Yeah.
1: Right?
2: Right.
1: Rock?
2: Sure.
1: There's a million things. Just flick him away with a stick. There's a million things out there you could kill the spider with. Or you could just reach into your pocket and whip out your trusty cigarette lighter and try to set the spider on fire.
2: Oh, yeah.
1: Because you really want him to suffer on his way out.
2: Wow.
1: And you could do that.
2: Yeah.
1: While you're trying to set the spider on fire, you could start a wildfire that winds up burning, I don't know, several thousand acres of Utah wilderness because you wanted to kill a spider. And then they figured out, I don't know how they figured it out, maybe he confessed, I'm not 100% sure. There's a guy named Spencer Cannon. He is a sheriff up there in the Utah County area. And he said the guy, when they finally caught up with him, they searched his backpack and they found a jar of marijuana. Now, they said he did not appear to be high.
2: Right.
1: But he had the marijuana with him. They said they don't believe he set the fire on purpose. However, it is reckless and a puzzling decision, according to the sheriff. And whether you meant to or not, bad stuff's about to happen to Corey.
2: It doesn't matter if you're burning a spider or lighting your one-hitter.
1: Yeah.
2: When you burn all that forest, they're coming after you.
1: He might as well have dumped 10 gallons of gasoline out and set it on fire because it's the same difference. Because apparently right now Utah is like bone dry because they've been having a lot of drought in that area. So the fire took no time whatsoever to spread. You know what's really sad about this? At nowhere in any of the details I have found about this story do we ever find out if he actually killed the spider.
2: Yeah, right.
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4: Fox News, I'm CJ Papa. Canada imposing new tariffs totaling about $20 billion on U.S. goods crossing the border. It's to counter the move from President Trump, who slapped new levies on our neighbors to the north. Hurricane Lowell thrashing Hawaii. Fox Weather's Britta Merwin.
5: We're going to squeeze out inches of rain, and that will lead to a threat from mudslides and landslides, which we've already had reports of that on the island of Oahu.
4: Fox Weather's Katie Byrne joins us from Kauai.
6: Power is out for almost the entire island in Kauai. It is very dark, and the storm surge is moving in.
4: Houthi rebels backed by Iran attacked Saudi Arabia, starting fires at oil facilities, wounding at least 73 people, that from officials. The Kingdom's Energy Ministry says operations at oil facilities and utilities were temporarily suspended. Houthi-run TV reports Saudi Arabia retaliates with strikes in Yemen. 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
12: Certainly don't think anybody thought we were done with the warmer weather. It's coming back pretty quickly after a brief cool down on this east breeze. We actually get a little bit milder today. Clouds and sunshine mix it up near 90. Overnight tonight, mainly clear, upper 60s. Wednesday, mostly sunny and warmer. Here come the low 90s. Even warmer Thursday, sunshine 95. From the Weather Channel, I'm Ray Stager.

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1: This is the best of Broadway and Friends, or at least the best we can do. One of these days, I sincerely want to sit down with someone who is a recovering meth addict, and I don't say that as a joke. I want someone who has done meth to explain a couple things to me. Because in all the years we've been talking about meth and how it makes your teeth fall out and it makes you lose weight and walk around like you look like you should be on an episode of The Walking Dead, it melts the window blinds in your apartment, it'll blow up your house while you're cooking it, and as I've said a million times, it's like salsa. Nobody makes it the same way.
2: Right.
1: Everywhere you go, yeah, they got a different recipe.
2: Yeah, they do.
1: I don't even understand it. And so I don't get meth. I don't know why. I still don't know how you use meth.
2: Knowing all that going into it, why'd you do it?
1: Yeah, and please tell me, do you smoke it, inject it, eat it, snort it, put it in your hot
3: you
1: pocket? What are you, do you snort it? Is that what you do?
3: Yeah, okay, I've heard of people snorting it before.
1: I don't know how I've made it to this age of my life without knowing how to do meth. I don't want to do meth by any chance. So there's
3: Your mama would be proud.
1: Well, I certainly hope she is. So there's a guy, and here's the other thing I don't get. Why would you do something like that at the age of 58? 58-year-old guy is driving around, and he gets pulled over for a traffic violation, at which point he jumped out of his vehicle because he was parked next to a river, and he ran over to the riverbank and tried to throw something into the river.
2: Yeah.
1: Now, the cop is behind him, you understand. He's been pulled over by the cop. So it's not like the cop is not looking when he jumped out of the car and went to throw whatever he was throwing away. Now, I don't know if you call this bad timing or just bad aim, but I can tell you that if I did meth, and I certainly do not, but if I did meth, this is how I would wind up in jail I would attempt to throw my meth that I was keeping in the little plastic Tupperware container in my car, properly burped, you understand?
2: Sure, yeah.
1: Just so it's airtight and waterproof.
2: You don't want stale meth.
1: I would fling it into the river as hard as I could, right in front
3: of
1: the car.
3: Your problem there is you didn't burp it, and that leaves air, which leaves it to float on top, and that's what I said in the deposition.
1: If only that had been the problem with this guy. Mm-hmm. His meth never made it to the river to find out if it would float or not.
2: Oh, really?
1: Because when he flung it toward the river, it hung a left, hit a tree, and bounced back on the bank.
2: Oh, no.
1: Now what are you going to do?
2: Yeah.
1: Because you can't run down there and grab it for a redo.
2: No.
3: You run like one shot.
1: Yeah, man. Brian Gilgert is the guy's name. He was promptly arrested for possession of meth, attempted destruction of evidence, driving in possession of an open container of alcohol, resisting and obstructing an officer, and possession of paraphernalia, all because he couldn't throw something into the dang river.
2: Know what else he sucks at? Frisbee golf.
1: Well, that's for potheads, not meth.
3: That is true. You're going to find the same. You'll find the same.
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1: Here's a good one for you. And really, there's only one place that this could come from. And I know what you're thinking. You're thinking Florida, and you're wrong. I'm talking about New Orleans. This has got a story that it could only come from the Big Easy. A police officer crashed his marked police cruiser into several parked cars in the warehouse district of New Orleans and was promptly arrested and suspended.
2: And he's a police officer?
1: Yes, in his marked car.
2: Oh. Okay.
1: He's Denzel Millen, and he was booked at the end of July for driving while intoxicated in his marked police car. Mm. Dude. He told his supervisor, yeah, man, I was drinking before I went on shift today.
2: Mm-hmm.
1: His blood alcohol, and I guarantee you, even he said, I only had two.
2: Yeah.
1: You know he did.
2: Right.
1: His blood alcohol content measured at 0.186, which is more than twice the legal
2: right,
1: limit
2: yeah.
1: that he had before he went on shift that day. And the department says, because, you know, New Orleans, he's been reassigned to the Special Operations Division. You know what they do?
2: What?
1: They investigate drunk driving cases.
2: Oh, they do that now. Okay, yeah.
1: I guess technically he is an expert now, right?
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3: Good Tuesday morning. In the news center today, my name is Nolan Hyatt. The Floyd County Board of Commissioners will hold their first regular meeting of the month tonight. Agenda items include a single-season use agreement for Advent Health Stadium with Diamond Baseball Holdings, LLC, owner of the Rome Emperors. The commission will also consider an approval of a contract with Brooks Construction for the Law Enforcement Center Phase 1 of construction. This requires a budget increase of $231,380 in the 2017 Special Purpose Local Option Sales Tax Account. Commissioners will consider a resolution to close a portion of Sunset Drive. Tonight's meeting will be held at the County Administration Building located at 12 East 4th Avenue in Rome. Caucus will begin at 4 o'clock p.m., followed by the board meeting at 6 o'clock p.m. In the News Center, this is Nolan Hyatt, WRGA.
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11: Northwest Georgia weather.
12: Different feel to the air mass yesterday, and now the milder weather will slowly start working back in with a little more humidity. Might not quite be there today. Some clouds and sunshine early, clouds and sun later today up near 90 degrees. Tonight mainly clear. Actually, a couple degrees cooler than this morning, upper 60s. Sunny, low 90s tomorrow. Thursday, sunny and warm back to the mid-90s. From the Weather Channel, Ray Stager.

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1: 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Time for us to take our daily trip to the Sunshine State and see what's going on. Is it the heat, the humidity, the extra humidity?

0: Broadway, Bunnell, Florida. Woo-hoo! This is a new destination.
1: Yeah.
0: We haven't been to Bunnell very often.
2: You have if you were on spring break and went to Daytona Beach.
0: So it's in that area.
1: Oh, okay, Bunnell.
0: Well, here's what happened in Bunnell, Florida. The Flagler County Sheriff's Office conducted a traffic stop on County Road 305 there in Bunnell.
1: Oh, yeah.
0: They pulled over a Dodge pickup because it had an expired tag. Uh-huh. And the guy driving the vehicle, it was his vehicle, but his driver's license expired way back in 2019.
1: Everything on him is expired.
0: 2019?
1: Yeah.
0: He's been driving with an expired license.
1: Well, I've been meaning to get it.
0: I keep forgetting, officer.
1: Yeah.
0: They identified the driver as Mr. Lewis Branson. Mm-hmm. Lewis had a live grenade in the passenger seat.
1: What?
0: Along with a clown mannequin.
1: Oh, no.
0: Yeah, because he was trying to drive in that lane, that HOV lane where you got to have three people.
1: Right.
0: He didn't have another person, so he just brought his clown doll with him and set the clown in the passenger seat holding a live grenade.
1: Mm.
0: Now, at the completion of the investigation, Lewis was charged with possession of a firearm, a weapon, or ammo by a convicted felon, because he is a convicted felon, possession of marijuana, possession of cocaine.
1: Oh.
0: And also, you know, suspended license, tags not good, all that stuff on top of it. Being held at the Sheriff Perry Hall Inmate Detention Facility on a $7,000 bond. I don't know what they did with his clown mannequin.
1: Right.
0: They had to call the bomb squad in to deal with the grenade.
1: I'll bet Sheriff Perry Hall was a pretty good sheriff back in his day.
0: Must have been.
1: They named the inmate detention facility after him.
0: Must have been tough on crime.
1: Yeah,
2: right. So.
0: So if you're ticking off boxes today, let me help you.
1: Here we go.
0: Clown mannequin.
1: What's one?
2: Got
0: check.
2: It.
0: Mm-hmm. Live grenade.
1: Mm-hmm.
0: Check. Cocaine. Check.
1: Go on.
0: Suspended license.
1: Mm-hmm.
0: Check. Oh, yeah, it's Florida.
1: Yeah, it is.
0: That pretty well covers it.
1: Yeah, it kind of does.
0: Once you get a live grenade and a clown in your car, you're heading to Florida.
1: Yeah, you filled your bingo card all the way out.
0: So we once again...

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1: It's really fun when you have a dog that you can get in the vehicle with you and take it for a ride. Mm-hmm. I love to take a dog for a ride that enjoys the ride.
2: Yeah.
1: Now, there's nothing worse than being in a vehicle with a dog that doesn't want to be in the vehicle.
2: Right.
1: That's horrible.
2: Right.
1: But I like dog. Like, we've got my daughter's got this little dog, Bentley. He's just this little fur ball. Mm-hmm. And he'll get up in your lap and stick his head out the window. His tongue's licking the back windshield. I mean, he's just having the time of his life. And I love to take that. I used to take when she lived with us before she got mm-hmm. married, I would go to Lowe's all the time. And, you know, they'll let you bring your dog in Lowe's. So right. I would take Bentley with me all the time when yeah. I went shopping at Lowe's. And he would just stick his head out. He didn't care if it was raining, snowing. He don't care. Just roll one down. Yeah. Let me stick my head out the window.
2: Yep.
1: That dog loves to ride. He really does.
3: Yeah, yeah, yeah.
1: Now, there are other examples in our household of dogs that, you know, throw up,
2: right.
1: pee all over everything, mm-hmm. and get up under the seat and get stunk.
3: Yeah,
1: it's just miserable. Mm-hmm. And it turns out –

0: You may not know this. If you like to take your dog for a ride, it turns out that music is a good thing.
1: Oh.
0: Or not.
1: Hmm.
0: They're actually experts in this field. I had no idea. They do not tell you about this job at Career Day in high school.
1: No.
0: They don't. But there are experts on what songs dogs should listen to and in the car to help them stay on an even keel. And apparently, the experts say that dogs, and this goes across all breeds.
1: Right.
0: They generally prefer reggae and soft rock.
1: No kidding.
0: Yeah. Your dog's a pothead.
1: Oh, yeah. Okay.
0: Just so you know.
1: Basically, yeah.
0: Yeah.
1: Uh-huh.
0: They dislike rock and roll. In any song that has a whistle in it. Now, that makes sense to
1: yeah,
0: me.
1: Yeah, too high pitch for their ears.
0: And I think maybe that's why the rock and roll is. And I think they're, when they're talking about rock and roll, they're talking about like hard rock,
1: yeah.
0: and heavy metal.
2: Yeah. Well, you think like Running with the Devil has that, slide whistle
0: yeah.
2: in it. I mean, that would drive a dog crazy.
0: Yeah.
2: Sure,
0: yeah.
2: I'd buy that.
0: So there's a big long list, and we won't bore you with the whole thing. But I'll tell you this. If you're going on a trip and you're going to be taking your dog, you might want to have these in your playlist ready to go. The
2: okay.
0: top five songs to play that make your dog happy. Happy in the car. Mm-hmm. Dark Side of the Moon by Pink Floyd.
1: For real, they say that.
0: Wow. Yeah.
1: Dark Side of the Moon. That's laid back, man. That's Fricky Dicky there.
0: I Want to Know What Love Is by Foreigner is number four.
1: Oh, well, there's some soft rock right
0: yeah.
1: there.
0: Right. Yeah. yeah. Everything I Do, right. I Do It For You by Bryan Adams is number three.
2: I can't buy into
1: okay.
2: that.
0: No Woman, No Cry, Bob Marley. That's number
1: Bob
0: two.
1: Bob Marley, you say.
0: Which is also a song I love to listen to while I'm driving.
1: Yeah.
0: I like Bob Marley.
2: Man. Actually, there's five songs that dogs cannot handle whatsoever, and I have a list of those.
0: Oh, well, you know what? Before we tell you what song that is the best song mm-hmm. to play for your dog, tell me what the worst okay. ones are.
2: All right. I've seen here. Number five is Duality by Slipknot.
0: Okay. Or anything by Slipknot.
1: Yeah, they don't want Slipknot.
2: Yeah. No, your dog does not want to hear it.
0: Chop Suey.
2: Mm. Chop Suey by System of a Down.
0: I've never even heard that
2: before. Okay.
0: Dog hates it.
2: Number three is Paranoid by Black Sabbath.
1: Oh, yeah. Okay. I would see anything by Black Sabbath. Yeah.
0: Well, Ozzy's got that high-pitched voice.
1: Right.
0: You know?
1: Yeah. And the dog's probably thinking, he's going to bite the head off a bat. What's he going to do to me? Right?
2: I think when this song plays, everybody sings it, and it freaks the dog out, but it's AC/DC's Back in Black.
0: Oh, yeah. Wow. The dogs hate Back in Black?
2: Mm-hmm. Apparently so.
0: Wow.
2: They do not like the song. And this is according to the list. And the number one song that dogs just cannot stand is Led Zeppelin's Black Dog. Immigrant Song would be worse.
0: Right.
2: Like,
1: the dog's like, you know, it's got a good beat, but you can't hump a leg to it.
0: And what the is? Best song to play on repeat while you're on a 7-hour road trip with your dog to keep your dog nice
2: All
0: and
2: right,
0: calm
2: what is it?
0: And everything's going to be great is a classic. Here it is.

0: around, trying to find a place to sit.
1: Let me just share a little something with you here. Uh-huh. If your dog's top four favorite songs are "I Want to Know What Love Is," "Everything I Do It For You," "No Woman, No Cry," and "How Deep Is Your Love," you neutered him too quick.
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4: 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I'm John Thayer.
5: The Atlanta Braves had just two hits yesterday. The Braves were shut out in Philadelphia. They lost to the Phillies 1-0. The Braves are 85-59. Braves back at home tonight. They'll start a series with the Rays at Truist Park. AJ Smith-Shaver will get the start for the Atlanta Braves. NFL season gets underway tomorrow night. The Patriots are on the road in Seattle. They'll take on the Seahawks in a Super Bowl rematch from February. The Atlanta Falcons are set to open up the season on the road in Pittsburgh on Sunday. Tua Tagovailoa will start at quarterback for Atlanta. The Saints will play in Detroit Sunday against the Lions. NASCAR Cup Series is in Illinois on Sunday. It's the second race in the chase.
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14: Northwest Georgia weather.
15: Certainly don't think anybody thought we were done with the warmer weather. It's coming back pretty quickly after a brief cool down on this east breeze. It'll actually get a little bit milder today. Clouds and sunshine mix it up near 90. Overnight tonight, mainly clear, upper 60s. Wednesday, mostly sunny and warmer. Here come the low 90s. Even warmer Thursday, sunshine 95. From the Weather Channel, I'm Ray Stajic.

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1: You're listening to the best of Broadway and Friends. T-Wall, I want you to know that you basically ruined my weekend.
2: How's that?
1: Well, if you recall on Friday when we were doing our weekly emails, you sent an email to the lottery people and you were were going off on how, you know, you gave me $1 billion, but then I took the lump payout.
2: Right. And now it's not a billion.
1: It's not a billion.
3: It's literally like, what, half of it, right?
1: It's like you wind up like 40% by the time the government gets theirs and all that stuff.
2: It's not a billion.
1: Now, the other option on that is to take annual payments.
2: Right.
1: And hope you live long enough to get it.
2: But nobody does that.
1: Who would? I don't understand why. Well, it bothered me because you were saying, I was like, because I got to thinking about it, and I was like, well, maybe would it be better if you did the annual thing?
2: Uh-huh.
1: And, is there more taxes or less taxes? And then I went down a rabbit hole and finally just gave up, and I found a guy that is a financial expert.
2: Really?
1: And I asked him. Please tell me if, and I love how we talk about this like we have the money, you know, like, oh, yes, I've won the billion. What am I going to do with it? So I was like, what do you do? Explain it to me and tell me what's better or what. So because you were stressing over it, I stressed over it, and I got the answer for you so we can both stop stressing over it.
3: He said, and you said, explain it to me like I'm a five-year-old poor person.
1: Yes, exactly. Right, and this is what he had to say.
4: Let's say you win $100 million. You can take 30 payments over 30 years, totaling $100 million. Or you can take the lump sum right now all at once, but it's significantly less money. But which one should you take? You get one immediate payment followed by 29 annual payments. Each payment is 5% bigger than the previous one. More than half of the winnings is coming from the last 10 years. Now let me show you what it looks like if you just got 5% a year on your lump sum payment for 30 years. If you took that lump sum and earned 5% a year all the way down, by the end of 30 years, you'd actually have $284 million. Even at 3% a year, you would end up with more money in the long run. Also, by taking the payments, you're hoping that your state doesn't run out of money to pay you.
2: I'm spending
3: That's
2: the money.
3: That's
2: I'm not investing it.
1: He's not investing it. He's putting a savings account.
2: Yeah, I'm spending mine.
3: I don't think you're gonna really know that much of a difference. I mean, you know, when you're that, you know, like, hey, I got $1 million. You got $17 million. Do you think you feel the difference?
2: Yeah, I always knew that you got all the money if you took the annual payments. But here's my thing. If you die, can that be in your will?
1: I don't think so.
2: See, now.
1: And that's why no one takes it.
2: Yeah,
1: I didn't
3: and
1: know they. I didn't
3: that's
1: know they.
3: That's where they get you.
1: I didn't know they paid it out like 5% more, 5% more. So you got to wait 20 years to get into the good money,
2: to the real
1: good money. And to answer your question, Pancake, I truly think in 2022, if I had $1 million or $17 million, I think I'd burn through $1 million pretty fast.
3: Yeah,
2: $1 million sounds like a lot, but it's not hard because look at what houses cost. I mean, you could if you want to buy a really, really nice house, you're there goes at least half of it right there.
1: And I can think of at least two or three people in my life right now that I would buy a house immediately for if I won that much money.
3: And that's what they're saying. Okay, so if you get the lump sum, you put it into an account and then draw the interest on it.
1: Yeah, just live off the interest.
3: Because
1: if you had, you know, $400 million in the bank, you could live off the interest and be fine. And again, I don't know why we're talking about this like we have the money.
2: Right.
1: I don't have $40 in the bank, much less $400 million. We broke up in here, y'all.
2: Richard Pryor one time did a joke. He was talking about some big athlete that went broke, and he was worth millions of dollars. And Richard's like, dude, snort the interest.
3: There you go. Again, fun doing it, right?
1: Sound advice from the 70s.
2: Yeah.
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1: If you're new to the show, you may not know that both Pancake and myself have a history in the pizza delivery business.
2: Yeah. Yes, sir.
1: We both served the sentence at Domino's Pizza back in our younger days, and we delivered
2: a
1: pizza.
2: A franchise is very specific.
1: Yes, exactly. Right. And we were like the same people were over. We never worked in the same store, but we worked for the same people at pretty much the same time.
3: How about that?
1: Kind of cool. Now, did you ever have anything like totally bizarre happen to you on a pizza delivery, dude?
2: No. And I always wanted to start off a story with, Dear Hustler, you won't believe this.
3: Yeah.
2: And it never happened.
3: I've seen a lot of those movies, and there's a pizza guy in every one of them.
2: This short, fat, curly hair dude never had any experience like that. No, I never had it. And the only thing, the weirdest thing I ever had was I delivered to a couple, and I went in, and I guess they had a business where they sold stuff, and they went and they showed me all this stuff, and they're like, well, how much would you pay for this? And I'm like, I'm 18, I don't know. Yeah. $10. And he goes, no, it's worth more than that. Okay, well, how much you pay for this? I don't know. $100. It's not that much. And he realized this idiot doesn't know anything. I was like, okay. And that was the weirdest thing that's ever happened.
1: I had two completely bizarre things happen to me when I was delivering pizza. Two separate incidents. The first one, I delivered a pizza to a house, and I guess the teenage daughter at the house was in some sort of horrible argument with her parents, and she decided, I'm out of here. And so they had a pizza ordered, and I delivered it to the house, and I got done, and I got their money, and I'm heading back, and I get back in my car, and I look over in the passenger seat, and I've acquired a teenage girl. I'm leaving, and I'm going with you. And I'm like, whoa, I don't know
3: I don't take tips like that.
1: Not sure we're going to be doing that today.
2: Uh-uh. And Dear Hustler.
3: You won't believe it. How old are you?
1: I made her go back.
2: 18. You had to be 18 to drive.
1: I made her go back because that scared the crap out of me. And then another time, I went in and delivered a pizza to this dude's apartment, and he was a dude, but he didn't want to be a dude. He very much wanted to be a dudette, and he was giving it all he had. You understand what I'm saying?
3: Right.
1: And he offered to pay
2: Buffalo Bill.
1: He offered to pay for his pizza in a very unconventional way, and I had to let him know that I don't play for that team, sir. I just $15.99, please. Yeah. You don't even have to give me a tip. Just pay for this, and I'll be gone. And he got real. He was real aggressive. I wound up hitting him with the pizza box.
3: You're kidding me?
1: Right across the top of his head. Just way him with it.
3: It puts the lotion on the skin.
2: But that blows my story.
1: Never had this happen before. There's a guy named Ralph Carpino. He is facing charges now because a pizza guy showed up at his house the other night and said, hey, I'm here with your pizza. Mm-hmm. And Ralph said, I didn't order no pizza. And the guy said, well, sir, I got a pizza right here. You can see it was ordered for this address. Right. And Ralph said, I told you. As he put a Glock 45 in his face, I told you I didn't order a pizza.
3: Woo.
1: And by the way, Pancake is Domino's driver.
2: He's
1: an actual Domino's driver. Yeah. Mm. And here's the crazy thing: he left the house obviously because Ralph put a gun in his face, and he called the cops.
3: Right.
1: And he's like, dude, I'd shown up, and apparently I was at the wrong address, and I made a mistake, and the guy put a gun in my face. Well, the cops went over to the house and they arrested Ralph. But while they were there, arresting Ralph, another member of the family said, hey, I ordered that pizza. So the pizza guy was in the right place all along.
3: Probably should have checked with Ralph first.
1: Always let the guy with the gun know you ordered food.
3: Right.
2: Yes, sir.
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4: Pelosi, new Canadian tariffs targeting roughly $20 billion in U.S. imports went into effect overnight.
5: Canada is imposing tariffs as high as 50% on milk, steel, and aluminum products, 20% on cheese, paper, or household appliances. The 50% tariffs on Canadian goods include products ranging from wine to hockey equipment and cement, with several key Canadian exports, including energy and critical minerals, exempt.
4: Fox's Alex Hogan, Hawaii under a state of emergency as Hurricane Lowell closes in as a Category 2 storm. Fox Weather's Mike Seidel is in Kalua, Hawaii, on the island of Kauai.
6: Winds have gusted down nearby Lihue Airport to 84 miles an hour, sustained at 55. Looking at the waves, they're forecasting 15 to 20, even some 25 footers. But the whole area is underwater. There's a lot of debris.
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16: Northwest Georgia weather.
17: Different feel to the air mass yesterday, and now the milder weather will slowly start working back in with a little more humidity. Might not quite be there today. Some clouds and sunshine early. Clouds and sun later today up near 90 degrees. Tonight mainly clear. Actually, could be a couple degrees cooler than this morning, upper 60s. Sunny, low 90s tomorrow. Thursday, sunny and warm back to the mid-90s. From the Weather Channel, Ray Stager.
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1: This is the best of Broadway and Friends.
2: Hey guys, I got an email. I just got in here, and it's from a listener that wants to get a little bit of advice.
3: Okay.
2: I'm maybe throw it in here.
1: So if we were watching Blue's Clues right now, somebody be singing, "We just got a letter. Yeah. We just got a letter. We just got a letter. I wonder who it's from."
2: Boo, boo, boo. And I'm doing the paper sound effects.
1: That's right.
2: To make it make you think that it's
1: an authentic printed letter. Is what it is.
2: Yeah. I didn't print it. I'm just gonna read it straight off the email.
1: Okay. Yeah.
2: Hey guys, here's what it says. It says, "Hey guys, good morning. My name is Lexi, and I wanted to get your opinion on something. So I've been house sitting for a friend while she's on vacation with her family. I'm watching the dog and feeding her daughter's goldfish. Well, the goldfish died the other day.
1: Oh,
2: I wasn't sure what to do, so I went to the pet store to see if I could find another fish. Well,
1: right.
2: I got there, and I noticed there were a ton of goldfish in a tank that looked identical to my friend's daughter's fish. So I bought a new fish and replaced the dead one. They come home tomorrow from vacation, and I'm not sure if I should even bother to tell my friend what happened. Do you think I should, or should I just keep it to the dog and myself and nobody else?"
3: What do you think, Broadway?
1: Let me tell you something. This is why I don't house sit for people right here, because I don't need this kind of drama in my life.
3: Right.
1: Yeah. Here's what I think you should do, Lexi, honestly. I think you should tell the mom and let mom decide if she wants you to tell the kid. If the kid doesn't notice, a goldfish is a goldfish is a goldfish.
3: Yeah.
1: I mean, you know, goldfish croak all the time, and you can go buy one just like it. I mean, that's just kind of... Now, if the kid is, like, really attached to that fish, it might be a problem, but I'd start with mom.
3: That's a good... That is smart. You're a smart man.
1: I just think... Because, you know, you don't want to go, "Welcome home, your
2: mom,
1: fish
2: dad.
1: Is dead."
3: Right, no.
2: Yeah,
1: I don't think that's how you want to do that. And I don't house sit for people for this very reason. And I'll tell you this. This has happened to me a long time ago in another life. Before I was married or anything, I was dating a girl, and her parents... They raised and bred Pomeranians.
3: Oh, little yappy dogs.
1: Which is why to this day, the Pomeranian is my most hated dog breed.
3: I hate a Pomeranian.
1: Yeah. And I know Gary, our agent, has a Pomeranian in his house. And if he's listening right now, he's probably going, what do you mean? I'm sorry, Gary. I hate your dog.
3: They're bosses.
1: It ain't your fault.
2: Yeah,
1: they just yap all the time and they shed everywhere.
2: Little man syndrome.
1: Yeah, it's exactly what they got. Well, they had their big stud dog, their Pomeranian. His name was Bear.
3: Okay.
1: And they went on vacation, and they asked me to stay at the house and feed the dogs and whatnot while they were gone. And so I volunteered to do that, and so I was sleeping over there and, you know, taking guy to let the dog out and whatnot. And one day I decided to, I had my friend Jimmy. You've heard me talk about my blind friend Jimmy from high school.
2: Yeah, your blind friend. You taught him how to drive.
1: Yes. Jimmy was over hanging out with me, and he was sitting in the living room, and we were going somewhere. I don't even remember where we were headed, but I said, "Hey, man, I'm going to run upstairs and take a shower real quick."
3: Oh, I don't like where this
1: is
3: going.
1: But I got to let Bear out so he can go do his business. Mm-hmm. So I opened the door, and I let Bear outside. I ran upstairs and took a shower. I was probably gone 20 minutes.
3: Mm-hmm.
1: Came back down because, you know, I was like 19 or 20, so it didn't take me very long to get dressed. I was in and I was out. And so I come back down, I open the door, and I'm like, "Bear! Here, boy! Bear!"
2: Right.
1: Bear didn't come.
3: Uh-oh.
1: And so then I went outside, and I'm looking, "Bear!" I'm calling Bear all over the neighborhood. Yeah, there's no Bear. And then I see this car stop up on the house is kind of at the bottom of a hill. Mm-mm. I saw this car stop on top of the hill, and the people in the car waved at me to come up, and I came up, and they were like, "Hey, I just want to let you know, if you're looking for a dog, it's down there. And it ain't going to come."
3: Oh, no.
1: It ain't ever coming again. It's Bear's not going to be coming back today.
3: Oh,
1: so
3: no.
1: I had to call these people on vacation, the parents of the girl I was currently dating, and tell them, I was like, "Hey, how y'all doing?
2: Oh,
1: you enjoying the beach? How are things going? Listen, if I was to dig a hole in your yard, where would you want it?"
3: That's a good way to do it. Yeah. That's one way to think.
1: So, I'm not house sitting for anybody that's got pets. I don't even want to house sit for you because my luck, the house had burned down. I just don't need any. And, I know what you're thinking. Why did you leave a blind dude in charge of watching the dog?
3: Right.
1: I don't know.
3: Yeah.
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1: If any of this sounds familiar, it's because you're listening to the best of Broadway and Friends. And if you've never heard it before, well, nothing I just said matters. We haven't checked in on our favorite Twitter page this week, so I think it's time for us to go to the fess hole. If you don't know what the fess hole is, it's a place where you can confess things anonymously that you don't want to tell anybody, but you really need to get off your chest, and people use it a lot. Here is the latest we have of confessions from the fess hole. I sat behind an annoying guy at the movies the other night. He was 10 minutes away from winning an eBay auction, so I found the item he was trying to buy and began a bidding war. The guy won, but he paid $30 more than he should have. Turn your phone off in the theater.
2: Yeah. I like it.
3: Amen. There you go. I love going through the festival. Here's my own. My preschool daughter's favorite TV show is South Park. Not Peppa Pig like most small children's. I have to beg her not to tell her teachers at school out of fear of being a bad parent.
2: Well, that's, yeah. Right.
3: That's not too bad, but I can understand that one.
2: And in her lunch every day, she gets cheesy poofs. Wow. This person says, my 15-year-old daughter desperately wanted a really expensive pair of Ray-Bans. I said, well, only if you buy them yourself. So she did, man. She saved up her money, and she bought them, and then they sat on them and broke them and bought a fake pair to replace, and they say she doesn't even know.
1: And that's why you confess that stuff on the fess hole.
2: Right,
1: exactly. Yeah. Say that at the dinner table.
3: All types of people do these confessions, including this guy. He's a owner of a nightclub, or he passed it. He owned a nightclub. He said, my granddad mistakenly ordered 12 cases of alcohol-free German beer that couldn't get refunded.
1: Oh.
3: Well, we put them in the fridge and sold them after 2 a.m. once people were drunk on normal beer. Not one complaint. Well, no, they didn't get drunk.
2: That's brilliant. Awesome.
1: And one more confession from the fess hole. This guy said, I carry 2 cooked pieces of sausages in a plastic bag when I take my dog out for a walk. When the dog does his business, I pretend to pick it up, but I never do. I never have. Oh, anybody says anything, I just point to the bag pretending, hey, look, I got it right here.
3: Yeah.
1: And after we get done with our walk, the dog and I each have a sausage for a snack.
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19: Certainly don't think anybody thought we were done with the warmer weather. It's coming back pretty quickly after a brief cool down on this east breeze. Actually get a little bit milder today. Clouds and sunshine mix it up near 90. Overnight tonight, mainly clear, upper 60s. Wednesday, mostly sunny and warmer. Here come the low 90s. Even warmer Thursday, sunshine 95. From the Weather Channel, I'm Ray Stager.

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1: If you spend any time at all with this show, you certainly have heard us talk about drinking from time to time. Mm-hmm. Because, well, we have a professional drinker among us.
2: Maybe yes,
1: T-Wall, sir. T-Wall is like the president of some drinking organization or something. I'm not real sure. I mean, he do like
3: I get
1: drink.
3: Christmas cards from Busch Beer.
1: Yeah, mm-hmm. It's pretty amazing. Yeah, every time a Budweiser truck passes T, they blow the horn. It's crazy.
2: Right.
1: Out of respect or something.
2: That's
1: I don't know.
2: Yeah.
1: So we thought we might throw something out here that might help you out a little bit. If you like to occasionally imbibe in the adult beverage, mm-hmm. and we've all heard stuff all of our lives, these myths, these old wives' tales, these urban legends about drinking, and we're about to make your drunk life a little better.
2: Okay.
1: Even if you're drunk right now. And I know it's early in the week, but even if you're drunk right now, we're going to help you out. I mean, we're big with the demographic of drinkers. I don't know if anybody knows that.
2: Yeah.
1: Drinkers love this show.
2: Sure,
1: the drunker you get, the funnier we are.
2: Oh, yeah. We're so great. Yeah.
1: That out.
2: So, based out of St. Louis.
1: Yes,
2: they make
1: absolutely.
2: The beer, right?
1: So here are three things that are urban legends about getting drunk that everybody still believes, and we are here to tell you today they are not true, so you can stop letting them rule your drinking life. This is important stuff. If you're a drinker, listen up. We're about to help you out here.
3: You're always looking for an edge, right? You know, if you're a drinker, like hangover stuff or how I should drink.
1: And there's rules.
3: Yes.
1: But are the rules
2: exactly
1: true?
2: Mm-hmm.
1: Let's find out.
2: All right. Well, first off, they say anything that if there's a rule and it rhymes, it has to be true, right?
1: Certainly. Of course.
2: You know, like yellow before on that snake that will kill you. The yellow
1: before
2: white.
1: Yellow, kill a fella.
2: Yeah.
3: Right.
2: Yeah. I'm not looking at a snake. I'm not looking at a snake to find out. But you know the rhyme, beer before liquor, never sicker?
1: Yes.
2: Mm. Or liquor before beer, you're in the clear. You've heard those, right?
1: Right, yeah.
2: Completely false.
1: Really?
2: Doesn't matter what order you drink your booze, it's just how much of it you actually drink.
1: To be honest, I never really put a lot of stock in that one because it never made sense to me.
2: Right.
1: How does your stomach know?
3: That's good.
1: It's not like it stores it in compartments.
3: Right, yeah.
2: Right. Liquor cabinet and a beer cabinet.
1: Yeah, it just doesn't make any sense to me. So you can mix it if you want to. It's all about volume.
3: Right. It doesn't know what you drink. Oh, no, Corona. Yeah. We're going south of the border with this one. Oh, no. Here we go. There is also no such thing as breaking the seal. You know how people go? They go, oh, I don't want to go to the restroom too soon.
1: Because once it starts.
3: Yeah, I'm breaking the seal. Then I'm going to be in there every 10 minutes. You know what? That's not a big thing. It's not. There's no
2: completely
3: breaking
2: false,
3: the seal.
2: Though.
3: You got to go when you got to go.
1: Right.
3: I mean, either your bladder's full or your bladder's not full.
1: Right.
3: And it doesn't matter that you just went.
2: Yeah.
3: You're drinking a lot of stuff, so you know you're just gonna have to go more.
2: Leave that for the professionals at SeaWorld.
3: Yeah. Right. Yeah.
2: I don't know what that means.
3: Or off somebody on their back deck.
1: I don't either, but it sounded funny when you said
3: it. Yeah, kind of did. Yeah.
2: Breaking the seal. Yeah, that's all. Okay.
1: Here's another one every drinker has heard, and there's been song lyrics about it, and everybody likes to talk about, oh, I'll be all right. I'll have a little hair of the dog, and I'll be fine.
3: Yeah,
1: You know, you wake up with a bad hangover, and you kill it by having a little more booze.
2: Mm-hmm.
1: That is not true. You cannot drink away a hangover. In fact, drinking the next morning is going to make your hangover last longer.
2: Mm.
1: So that's not true.
3: Okay.
1: So there you go.
3: That explains the last 10 years for me.
2: Exactly.
1: And your dog's been bald for a long time.
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1: Oh, man, I got to tell you what happened with Grayson yesterday. Now, let me all say right. This. If you're new to the show and you haven't heard us talk about my son Grayson, he's autistic and has a couple other things going on. He's severely developmentally delayed, so he's really on the mental level of around a 3 or 4 year old. Mm-hmm. The thing, Grayson is so much fun to be around.
2: Yeah.
1: And he's just a blessing to have in the house. And he's lots of fun. And there's always great Grayson stories. And he added one to the file yesterday.
2: Did he?
1: I am sorry that I didn't witness this, but Daphne filled me in on it because she was there when it happened yesterday. And Grayson, his big love in life is music.
2: Oh, man, he loves
1: this
2: music.
1: This child listens to music day in and day out. He's constantly, he'll hand you his iPad and go, sing! And that means
2: today, when I got here, was listening to Christmas songs.
1: It was Christmas music today, and that's usually about every other day. It's always Christmas in Grayson's world. And the thing I love about this kid is that he's almost 20. He's going to be 20 in October, but he has that innocence of that 3.5-year-old.
2: It's beautiful.
1: And it's just an amazing thing to watch how he sees things and processes stuff in his mind. Well, when he's listening to music, you know, he does that same, you know, he processes it a little bit different than we do. So yesterday he was on a kick. He was listening to classic country, which he loves. Uh-huh. He loves country from like the 70s, 80s, and 90s. Yep. He'll listen to that all day long. And so yesterday he was listening to like 70s and 80s stuff. And the song Lay You Down by Conway Twitty was playing.
2: A big
1: now,
2: hit, yeah.
1: You're not familiar with this song. Okay. It is a solid gold classic by the great Conway Twitty.
2: Yeah.
1: And it sounds like this.
3: Lay you

0: Now, as an adult, you hear that song, you know exactly what Conway's singing about.
1: Yeah,
0: that's a tax preparation song.
1: Exactly. Yeah. Right. Yeah.
0: Getting ready to do his taxes and everything.
1: Right.
0: Well, as Grayson is listening to the song, and you know, and he's singing along to it in his Grayson way, and you wonder sometimes what's going through his mind because he doesn't know what that song's about.
1: Yeah.
0: Well, Daphne said that while the song was playing, she heard Grayson going. He all of a sudden he started going.
1: Oh,
0: so he thinks "Lay You Down" by Conway Twitty is about taking a nap.
1: Oh, there we go. Yeah. Okay.
2: When you get our age, that's pretty much really what it is. Anyway,
1: I will say this: Conway probably did take a nap afterwards.
0: Oh, and how I'd love to take a nap.
1: You know, you might be onto something there.
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5: 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I'm John Thayer. The Atlanta Braves had just two hits yesterday. The Braves were shut out in Philadelphia. They lost to the Phillies 1-0. The Braves are 85-59. Braves back at home tonight. They'll start a series with the Rays at Truist Park. A.J. Smith-Shaver will get the start for the Atlanta Braves. NFL season gets underway tomorrow night. The Patriots are on the road in Seattle. They'll take on the Seahawks in a Super Bowl rematch from February. The Atlanta Falcons are set to open up the season on the road in Pittsburgh on Sunday. Tua Tagovailoa will start at quarterback for Atlanta. The Saints will play in Detroit Sunday against the Lions. NASCAR Cup Series is in Illinois on Sunday. It's the second race in the chase. 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
12: Northwest Georgia weather.
13: Different feel to the air mass yesterday, and now the milder weather will slowly start working back in with a little more humidity. Might not quite be there today. Some clouds and sunshine early. Clouds and sun later today up near 90 degrees. Tonight mainly clear. Actually, a couple degrees cooler than this morning, upper 60s. Sunny, low 90s tomorrow. Thursday, sunny and warm back to the mid-90s. From the Weather Channel, Ray Stager.
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12: Northwest Georgia weather.
13: Starting to climb back into the 90s here over the next couple of days. Mid-90s coming here as we look ahead toward, I'd say, Thursday, our best shot. Near 90 or just above, sun and clouds this afternoon. Tonight, mainly clear upper 60s. And tomorrow, sunshine will be back to the low 90s. Thursday, sunny mid-90s. Friday, a chance of showers and thunderstorms, mid-90s. From the Weather Channel, I'm Ray Staging.

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7: Northwest Georgia weather.
8: Different feel to the air mass yesterday, and now the milder weather will slowly start working back in with a little more humidity. Might not quite be there today. Some clouds and sunshine early. Clouds and sun later today up near 90 degrees. Tonight mainly clear. Actually, a couple degrees cooler than this morning, upper 60s. Sunny, low 90s tomorrow. Thursday, sunny and warm back to the mid-90s. From the Weather Channel, Ray Stager.

0: You're cranking up the country music all day long. At work, in the car, or on the front porch. More of
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5: Northwest Georgia weather.
6: Start to climb back into the 90s here over the next couple of days. Mid-90s coming here as we look ahead toward, I'd say, Thursday, our best shot. Near 90 or just above, sun and clouds this afternoon. Tonight, mainly clear upper 60s. And tomorrow, sunshine will be back to the low 90s. Thursday, sunny mid-90s. Friday, a chance of showers and thunderstorms, mid-90s. From the Weather Channel, I'm Ray Stager.

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8: Start to climb back into the 90s here over the next couple of days. Mid-90s coming here as we look ahead toward, I'd say, Thursday, our best shot. Near 90 or just above, sun and clouds this afternoon. Tonight, mainly clear upper 60s. And tomorrow, sunshine will be back to the low 90s. Thursday, sunny mid-90s. Friday, a chance of showers and thunderstorms, mid-90s. From the Weather Channel, I'm Ray Stajic.

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7: Start to climb back into the 90s here over the next couple of days. Mid-90s coming here as we look ahead toward, I'd say, Thursday, our best shot. Near 90 or just above, sun and clouds this afternoon. Tonight, mainly clear, upper 60s. And tomorrow, sunshine will be back to the low 90s. Thursday, sunny mid-90s. Friday, a chance of showers and thunderstorms, mid-90s. From the Weather Channel, I'm Ray Stager.

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7: Start to climb back into the 90s here over the next couple of days. Mid-90s coming here as we look ahead toward, I'd say, Thursday, our best shot. Near 90 or just above, sun and clouds this afternoon. Tonight, mainly clear upper 60s. And tomorrow, sunshine will be back to the low 90s. Thursday, sunny mid-90s. Friday, a chance of showers and thunderstorms, mid-90s. From the Weather Channel, I'm Ray Stager.

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4: Beautiful September weather ahead here. In fact, we see no rain in the forecast all the way through the end of the week. Bright sunshine, a comfortable breeze, 90 this afternoon. We'll see lows tonight falling back into the upper 60s. Wednesday and Thursday, sunshine's in the forecast, 92 tomorrow, 93 on Thursday. Richard DeWedding at the Weather Channel.

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8: Starting to climb back into the 90s here over the next couple of days. Mid-90s coming here as we look ahead toward, I'd say, Thursday, our best shot. Near 90 or just above, sun and clouds this afternoon. Tonight, mainly clear upper 60s. And tomorrow, sunshine will be back to the low 90s. Thursday, sunny mid-90s. Friday, a chance of showers and thunderstorms, mid-90s. From the Weather Channel, I'm Ray Stager.

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8: Northwest Georgia weather.
9: Beautiful September weather ahead here. In fact, we see no rain in the forecast all the way through the end of the week. Bright sunshine, a comfortable breeze, 90 this afternoon. We'll see lows tonight falling back into the upper 60s. Wednesday and Thursday, sunshine's in the forecast, 92 tomorrow, 93 on Thursday. Richard DeWedding at the Weather Channel.

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1: Fox News, I'm Gianna Gelosi. The 25th anniversary of 9/11 is Friday, and today President Trump took part in a Steel Across America event to honor first responders.
2: We will never forget. We say it and we mean it. We will never forget those we lost, and we will never forget the immortal heroes of September 11th, 2001.
1: Trump will attend the Pentagon ceremony on the actual anniversary, while Vice President Vance will attend the Ground Zero ceremony. Canada's retaliatory tariffs on the U.S. take effect.
3: Ottawa is responding to this, calling them retaliatory dollar-for-dollar tariffs for President Trump's 50% tariff on Canadian exports that he put in place. The duties that went into effect this morning range from 50% on U.S. milk and aluminum products to 25% on cheese and seafood.
1: Fox's Alexandria Hoff. 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
8: Beautiful September weather ahead here. In fact, we see no rain in the forecast all the way through the end of the week. Bright sunshine, a comfortable breeze, 90 this afternoon. We'll see lows tonight falling back into the upper 60s. Wednesday and Thursday, sunshine's in the forecast, 92 tomorrow, 93 on Thursday. Richard DeWedding at the Weather Channel.

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7: Beautiful September weather ahead here. In fact, we see no rain in the forecast all the way through the end of the week. Bright sunshine, a comfortable breeze, 90 this afternoon. We'll see lows tonight falling back into the upper 60s. Wednesday and Thursday, sunshine's in the forecast, 92 tomorrow, 93 on Thursday. Richard DeWedding at the Weather Channel.

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1: His blood alcohol content measured at .186, which is more than twice the legal limit that he had before he went on shift that day. And the department says, because, you know, New Orleans, he's been reassigned to the Special Operations Division. You know what they do?
0: What?
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0: Oh, do they now? 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
6: Northwest Georgia weather.
7: Beautiful September weather ahead here. In fact, we see no rain in the forecast all the way through the end of the week. Bright sunshine, a comfortable breeze, 90 this afternoon. We'll see lows tonight falling back into the upper 60s. Wednesday and Thursday, sunshine's in the forecast, 92 tomorrow, 93 on Thursday. Richard DeWedding at the Weather Channel.

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1: You know what day it is? 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
8: Northwest Georgia weather.
9: Temperatures heating up here for the end of the week. Showers and storms back in the forecast Friday and into the weekend. Fair to partly cloudy skies tonight, upper 60s. Sunny and hot tomorrow, low 90s. Sunny and hot Thursday, low to mid 90s. Sunny and hot Friday, widely scattered late day showers and storms, low to mid 90s, even better storm chances Saturday. I'm meteorologist Ken Boone at the Weather Channel.

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1: We've all done this, too. 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
5: Temperatures heating up here for mid to late week. Fair to partly cloudy skies here tonight. Temperatures drop down into the middle part of the 60s. It'll be sunny and hot tomorrow as temperatures climb up into the low part of the 90s. Sunny and hot Thursday. Temperatures Thursday afternoon reaching highs in the low to mid 90s. Sunny and hot on Friday as we finish out the business week. Widely scattered late day showers and storms possible low to mid 90s. I'm Ken Boone with the Weather Channel.

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6: Northwest Georgia weather.
7: Temperatures heating up here for the end of the week. Showers and storms back in the forecast Friday and into the weekend. Fair to partly cloudy skies tonight, upper 60s. Sunny and hot tomorrow, low 90s. Sunny and hot Thursday, low to mid 90s. Sunny and hot Friday, widely scattered late day showers and storms, low to mid 90s. Even better storm chances Saturday. I'm meteorologist Ken Boone at the Weather Channel.

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4: Northwest Georgia weather.
5: Temperatures heating up here for mid to late week. Fair to partly cloudy skies here tonight. Temperatures drop down into the middle part of the 60s. It'll be sunny and hot tomorrow as temperatures climb up into the low part of the 90s. Sunny and hot Thursday. Temperatures Thursday afternoon reaching highs in the low to mid 90s. Sunny and hot on Friday as we finish out the business week. Widely scattered late day showers and storms possible, low to mid 90s. I'm Ken Boone with the Weather Channel.

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2: Temperatures heating up here for the end of the week. Showers and storms back in the forecast Friday and into the weekend. Fair to partly cloudy skies tonight, upper 60s. Sunny and hot tomorrow, low 90s. Sunny and hot Thursday, low to mid 90s. Sunny and hot Friday, widely scattered late day showers and storms, low to mid 90s. Even better storm chances Saturday. I'm meteorologist Ken Boone at the Weather Channel.

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5: Northwest Georgia weather.
6: Temperatures heating up here for mid to late week. Fair to partly cloudy skies here tonight. Temperatures drop down into the middle part of the 60s. It'll be sunny and hot tomorrow as temperatures climb up into the low part of the 90s. Sunny and hot Thursday. Temperatures Thursday afternoon reaching highs in the low to mid 90s. Sunny and hot on Friday as we finish out the business week. Widely scattered late day showers and storms possible low to mid 90s. I'm Ken Boone with the Weather Channel.

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6: Northwest Georgia weather. Fair to partly cloudy skies for zero overnight. Temperatures into the upper 60s. Sunny and hot for tomorrow. Temperatures tomorrow afternoon reaching highs in the low part of the 90s. Temperatures continue to heat up a little bit more for the end of the week. Sunny Thursday, low to mid-90s. Sunny and hot on Friday, mid-90s. Widely scattered late-day showers and storms possible to finish out the business week. I'm meteorologist Ken Boone at the Weather Channel. 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
5: Northwest Georgia weather.
6: Temperatures heating up here for the end of the week. Storms back in the forecast by week's end. Fair to partly cloudy skies here overnight. Breakfast time lows upper 60s. Sunny and hot Wednesday. Highs low 90s. Sunny and hot on Thursday. Afternoon highs in the low to mid 90s. Sunny and hot Friday. Widely scattered. Late day shower storms are possible to finish out the business week mid 90s. I'm meteorologist Ken Boone.

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3: Northwest Georgia weather.
5: Here to partly cloudy skies, 40 overnight, temperatures into the upper 60s, sunny and hot for tomorrow. Temperatures tomorrow afternoon reaching highs in the low part of the 90s. Temperatures continue to heat up a little bit more for the end of the week. Sunny Thursday, low to mid-90s. Sunny and hot on Friday, mid-90s. Widely scattered late-day showers and storms possible to finish out the business week. I'm meteorologist Ken Boone at the Weather Channel.

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5: Northwest Georgia weather.
6: Temperatures heating up here for the end of the week. Storms back in the forecast by week's end. Fair to partly cloudy skies here overnight. Breakfast time lows upper 60s. Sunny and hot Wednesday. Highs low 90s. Sunny and hot on Thursday. Afternoon highs in the low to mid 90s. Sunny and hot Friday. Widely scattered. Late day shower storms are possible to finish out the business week mid 90s. I'm meteorologist Ken Boone at the Weather Channel.